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I've been lost inside a million eyes. They don't see me, they don't know what it's like. Draining colors into black and white.

era had changed. And I traveled around the world, think where you living at now. I heard you moved to Austin, got an apartment and settled down. And every once in a while, I start texting, write a paragraph, but then I delete the message. Think about you like